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1: You don't realise you do become family. When you listen, we're listening all the time, every day. You become family. You're so familiar to
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Putting my steps in, getting my reps in, still I fall to pieces. 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Putting food fresh on the table, it's the kids running shout. In the backyard, don't forget the mortgage and now I'm tripping.

0: you've missed.
1: Once again, we've got a silver lining from a not great situation. So yesterday we talked about the droughts in Europe, and the silver lining being that because of the receding waters, some awesome discoveries were made. Not a great situation, but a silver lining. This silver lining comes out of Typhoon Dolphin, which also I don't know why it's been named as such.
0: Maybe they're trying to make it sound friendlier, which seems not good because you want people to take it seriously.
1: Yeah, you don't want, oh, well, it's just a...
0: It also sounds like it's going to be dolphins sort of coming in with the...
1: Like a twister situation with the cows?
0: Yeah, it's...
1: That wouldn't be a silver lining as well.
0: No, it really wouldn't.
1: No, we're going to talk about a gentleman who took the opportunity and was a little bit of a genius. I mean, basically, sometimes the laziest way can be the best way.
0: That's coming up in some news you might have missed.

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0: That was number three.
1: I tell you, they are some hot songs tonight. This is the U-Chart. Elmo filling in for Eloise as we count down the top 10 songs in the country as you have voted them. Madison Watkins and her version of Open the Eyes, Praise You. I remember playing that song in worship teams at church for years, but that's a fresh take on that. Good weather forecast ahead of that at number four on the U-Chart with the song Suffer Well. We are into our top two. Number two tonight is a good old collab, Ray and a whole bunch of friends. 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
0: Number two.

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0: From the word.
1: Isaiah 41 verse 10. Don't panic. I'm with you. There's no need to fear, for I'm your God. I'll give you strength. I'll help you. I'll hold you steady. Keep a firm grip on you.
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It's the night show with Elmo filling in for Eloise tonight. Some awesome music still to come your way. And in 30 minutes, we are into an hour of praise and worship. What's your favourite worship song at the moment? Would love to hear from you. 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What's your

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1: 1 Corinthians 10 verse 13. 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He'll never let you be pushed past your limit. He'll always be there to help you come through it.
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0: Let's be honest, we've all been there. 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
2: You could skip it. You could Google it and get overwhelmed. 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
3: Good job, 12 verse
0: but
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0: There's a better answer. 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

0: due to showing respect to a fictional grave.
1: Oh, yes. This story is unbelievable.
2: Crazy nuts. Stand by for those stories in about 5 minutes. John Reddick's up next. Here's Lily Lynn Scott. You can be happy too. We hope you are. This is Life FM on the Morning Wake Up.

0: Love for King and Country Miracle. It's 11 minutes after 8 o'clock. And it's time for... Adam versus Eve. Some things have to stay and continue because if we don't do this, oh man, there'll be a hefty, hefty, hefty price to pay.
1: Yeah, don't worry, it continues on. People have invested too much into the daily quiz and they've worked too hard for their team for it to stop.
0: I've just going back in time because, you know, we're going down memory lane. I found some audio, I think it was last year, of how delicate this contest is for a lot of people listening in, that if there's any contention whatsoever, oh man, you get the blame. And I found this audio. I'm going to try and dig it up, but it's long, so I'm not sure. Do you remember Mother's Day last year? I'll just give you that. Tab was away on leave on that day.
1: Oh, that's always hard when Tabs is away, especially for this particularly.
0: Okay. Well, I'll dig it up. And I was talking to Tab about it yesterday, Tab, and you can't even remember.
2: I can't remember what you're talking about.
0: Because Tab rang in. Tab messaged us. She messaged us on that day.
1: How badly did we get it wrong?
0: You stuffed it up.
1: Me?
0: Oh, I did, actually. Anyway, I'll find it and I'll dig it up.
1: Okay, well, this is our daily quiz. It's guys versus girls and it runs all year. Still, the guys sitting on 90 points, the ladies on 93. We're going to put out a question. If you know the answer, call us, get it right, get a point for your team. Boom, bam, bingo. You can go double or nothing if you want. There's a category which we're only going to say one time, so listen in close and do not forget. The category is end of the road.
0: 0508 54 336 if you want to play. And if you've never played on the radio with us, come on. And if you've never spoken to Bjorn, he's gone on Friday, so come on, here's
1: your
0: chance.
1: You're running out of your moments. Question number one. Which long-running sitcom famously ended in 1998 with the main characters all going to prison? Is that right?
0: I didn't know that.
1: Apparently.
0: Okay. I didn't know that either. Yep, that's what happened.
1: Well, that's the question.
0: You wouldn't have got this as well then, I gather.
1: Maybe based off the time frame. Oh, no, actually, I think I would have got it wrong.
0: First go, if you only had one go.
1: Yeah, I think I would have got it wrong.
0: Yeah, you and I would have got it wrong.
1: Depends how long I had to think about it, you know. Asked on the spot, I would have got it wrong. Maybe with enough time. The question is, which long-running sitcom famously ended in 1998 with the main characters all going to prison?
0: We ready?
3: I think so.
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4: Hey, man, how's it going?
1: Yeah, good. Who are we speaking to?
4: Hey, I'm a regular contributor. This is Scott.
1: Come on, Scott.
0: Who have you got?
4: What up?
1: All right, which long-running sitcom famously ended in 1998 with the main characters all going to prison?
4: Seinfeld.

0: Love that one. Sef Schlieters, bye-bye. Kicking off the show this morning. Ata mari e, e te whanau. Kei te pēhia koe. How are you? I do hope you're well. Today's Wednesday. It's the 12th. Of August 2026. I know a lot of people at the moment have been hit with the flu. It is going around. Eloise has got it. Her entire family has it. Extended family and so on and so forth. So it's very much doing the rounds at the moment. I hope you are feeling all right if you are home right now with some sort of winter ill or chill. But I do have some good news coming up on the show. This one is up next, Good Ground from Citizens. And this one new from Ethan Bear and Joe Albarns. It's Only One That Matters. Now, yesterday I did something rather exciting and I went and picked up a new member of the Thai whānau. Yes, we have had a new little furry friend join our whare, and I will tell you all about her, what her name is and how it came to be. Coming up next, let's get into the show, shall we?
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4: What is God's will for my life? That's a common question that Christians ask each other and ask God. What's the plan that God has for my life? 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But the Bible is conspicuously silent on the question of God's will for our lives. Instead, the Bible is concerned with a far more important question. What is God's will for His own life? God has a life and He has a will for His life too, which He describes in Ephesians 1. He made known to us the mystery of His will, to bring unity to all things in heaven and on earth under Christ. 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And to the degree that we are living our lives to that end, we are doing God's will. 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I'm Reuben Munn from Shore Community Church. 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